More music, more memories, more often. 104.9 Sunshine FM, going a little bit country there for Linda Ronstadt back in the USA, and had Osmosis before that. She didn't remember my name. What a beautiful song that is indeed. 10 past 10. Jason McLean here for your Thursday morning, celebrating wonderfully the Queensland State of Origin team going to Brisbane in a few weeks' time to try and win it 2-1. That'll be the third year in a row that someone's come back and won it after losing the first game. Amazing how it's come like that. Got some great songs to come this hour. Billy Ocean, also The Go-Betweens, Roy Orbison, Man From Man, Village People. And one of the, you could say, most famous Australian duets from the 80s. You remember it? Also remembering this from Icehouse, Man of Colours, here at Sunshine FM. Morning.

0: Here's the Sunshine Coast radio station, 104.9 Sunshine FM. Olivia Newton-John classic, Make a Move on Me, and Ice House beautiful song, Man of Colours, at 18 after 10. Got hits on the way very shortly from Billy Ocean, also the Go-Betweens, and a one-hit wonder from the mid-90s, you'll certainly remember. And in the next 10 minutes or so, I'll be catching up with a couple of fine ladies from the Bly Bly State School. They're having a massive celebration this weekend. 125 years they're turning, so looking forward to having that chat about the Bly Bly State School celebrations coming up this day. Very, very good indeed. Hey, not too bad petrol prices today for the Sunshine Coast. Just checking those right now. Unleaded 91, your average 175.2. 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

0: It's the Sunshine Coast radio station here at 104.9 Sunshine FM with Jason McLean this morning. Hey, what about this for a milestone? Bly Bly Stace Girl turning 125 this Saturday. And to tell us more about the celebrations, no doubt getting underway, I've got Penny and Jenny. Morning, ladies.
1: Morning. Morning, Jason.
0: What a dynamic team, Penny and Jenny, you sound like there. Yeah, 125 years, and look, I was put onto this by the one and only Sunshine FM's Des Dighton, who I believe is a former principal. Geez, is there anything that man can't do?
1: I don't think so.
0: Yeah, like he's a broadcaster, a principal, a bus driver. Geez, he does it all. He's part of the history, which no doubt will be unveiled on Saturday. And look, this absolutely amazes me. I believe one of your special guests is a former student who is how old?
1: He is 104 years old.
0: Goodness me.
1: Mr. Alan Page is our oldest surviving past student. And in our official ceremony, he will be cutting the celebration cake with our youngest prep student, who's not quite 5 yet, and his name is Angus.
0: Wow, wow. So, geez, 104. Well, what, he would have gone to school there throughout the 30s. Boy, wouldn't he have some stories to tell.
1: He certainly does have some stories to tell, yes.
0: All right. So what is some of the, you know, major historical points of the Bly Bly State School, which, you know, will be presented on Saturday? Because no doubt there's a lot there.
2: What we're going to have here is we've got one of the emblem. We've got the original Bly Bly School emblem that one of the fabulous ladies actually handmade. So we're going to have that on display. We've got about our centenary that, of course, we had 25 years ago, and that we have got lots of plaques and emblems and all sorts of things that we've just found in places that you wouldn't imagine. I've been on search throughout the school and throughout our beautiful community. Our Bly Bly Historical Society is going to have a lovely display as well. So this is a wonderful opportunity not only to learn about what's happened at Bly Bly State School in the past, but what happened in our beautiful community of Bly Blyers.
0: What else have you got as part of the celebrations happening apart from, you know, the displays there?
1: We're actually having a very festival vibe with seven stages of entertainment.
0: Wow.
1: We have got students not only from our school, but past students who have been to Bly Bly are also coming back to perform. Our feeder high schools, Burnside State High School and Maroochydore State High School, are sending groups to perform as well. But we extend even further than that, and our retirement villages in our area, Edgewater Retirement Village and Halcyon, are also coming to perform. So we will have performances from 7-year-olds right through to 90-year-olds on the day. We'll have food vans spread out around our oval. It's going to be a lovely festival vibe.
0: You have it well planned there. So when's all this getting underway on Saturday?
1: So we're opening up our oval for car parking from 1 p.m.
0: Mm-hmm.
1: with our official sign-on for VIP guests and past students from 1:30. Our official ceremony is at 1:45, and then all of the entertainment kicks off at 2 p.m. with finishing up time at 5 p.m.
0: You have it well worked out. Penny and Jenny, thank you very much for sharing that with us this morning. Bly Bly State School celebrating 125 years. As Richie would say, marvellous innings that. Thank you very much, ladies. You enjoy the rest of today and good luck with the rest of the preparations, although I'd say you're almost there.
1: Thanks, Jason.
2: Thank you, Jason.
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0: If you're between 50 and 70 and thinking of retiring in the next 2 years, it's time to talk about your future. ESNA Financial Services, they're hosting a retirement workshop Tuesday, June 23. That's in Budrum, so that's next week there, next Tuesday. Common questions include, what could death tax do to your super? 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

More music, more memories, more often. 104.9 Sunshine FM Classic Man for Man and Mighty Quinn. And the Big O before that, Blue Bayou at 17 to 11 with Jason McLean this morning. Hits on the way shortly from Blondie. Also, the Village People. If you're heading out and about the roads at the moment, looking pretty good. No accidents or breakdowns. All major roads flowing nicely. And a clear run heading on down to Brisbane for the Bruce Highway as we continue with this wonderful duet from Jason and Kylie. 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

0: Oh, yeah, there's one to sing along to. I won't do it to you. More music, more memories, more often. 104.9 Sunshine FM, Village People there in the Navy. Blondie's In the Flesh. And Jason Donovan, Kylie Minogue before that, especially for you. Absolutely massive hit there. One of the probably most famous duets of the 80s and gets a lot of play still today. They were part, of course, of the Stock, Aitken and Waterman juggernaut that ran from 1984 to 1993. Churned out a whole lot of artists, including Divine, Hazel Dean, Dead or Alive, Bananarama, Mel and Kim, Rick Astley, and, of course, Jason and Kylie. They sold over 40 million records and CDs, all up making £60 million or $113 million in Australian dollars. And amongst all that, they had a string of top 20 hits, three US number ones and 14 UK number ones, including that from Jason and Kylie. So they were certainly some juggernaut, weren't they? It's now 6 to 11. Got your latest news, sport and weather very shortly to take you there. Another juggernaut of a band, the Eagles. They're coming up very shortly here at Sunshine FM.
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1: Hello, I'm Sasha Foote. Vodafone has been hit with an outage with thousands of customers reporting issues with their service. Customers have reported being unable to make calls, getting SOS-only notifications. The telco says it's urgently investigating the cause and is urging people to try switching their phone off and on again. A national senator is raising concerns about Pauline Hanson's approach to dealing with some media outlets following her address at the National Press Club. The One Nation leader flagged a plan to shut down SBS, force the ABC into a subscription model in metropolitan areas, and wouldn't rule out banning the ABC and The Guardian from future press events, saying she isn't going to be anyone's football. Bridget McKenzie says that is not an approach which should be adopted here.
2: I am concerned that One Nation also wants to pick and choose which media they take questions from, who they like or they don't like. That might be okay for Donald Trump to pick and choose which media he takes questions from, but it does not go well here.
1: The agreement and the conflict in the Middle East is already in effect, signed early by the United States and Iran. The memorandum was originally due to take effect after a formal signing ceremony in Geneva tomorrow, and it's unclear if that will still go ahead. Talks are now due to get underway on a lasting agreement beyond the current 60 days. A two-year-old girl has died and seven others have been injured in a four-vehicle crash in West Melbourne. Police say the young girl was in the car being driven by a 30-year-old man who was taken to hospital with critical injuries. The crash unfolded on a major arterial route just before the afternoon peak hour yesterday. The University of New South Wales has toppled the University of Melbourne as the best tertiary institution in Australia. UNSW is ranked 19th in the QS World University Rankings for 2027. UOM fell to 22nd. Verity Firth from UNSW says it's an exciting development.
3: Not only the first time that we as a university have topped Australia, but it's the first time a New South Wales university has topped Australia. So it's a really good day for the state as well.
1: Also making news, Australia's national screening program is being praised for its role in halving bowel cancer death rates over the past 20 years. Checking sport, Harry Kane scored a brace as England began its World Cup campaign with a 4-2 win over Croatia. Australia trains behind closed doors today ahead of Saturday morning's clash with the US. Victor Radley and Katoni Staggs have both been fined following the Blues' 44-24 loss to the Maroons in Origin 2 at the MCG. And Australia has hammered Bangladesh by 9 wickets at the Women's T20 World Cup. Georgia Vole finished unbeaten on 45. That is the very latest. I'm Sasha Foote.
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4: Well, it's going to continue cloudy today, the odd shower or two this afternoon, just light though. Similar situation for again tomorrow, cloudy with an odd shower or two for the afternoon, only up to about a mil of rain. Picking up a little bit though, Saturday, 5 mils of rain there and 15 to 20 mils of rain expected by Sunday. As I've been saying, light at the end of the tunnel, nice, fine, sunny weather by Tuesday, Wednesday next week. Top today, 22 degrees at 11:04. It's moved up to 19.

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Another stock Aiken Waterman product there. Bananarama, Cruel Summer. Michael Jackson before that, Billie Jean, 12 past 11. Jason McLean here for your Thursday morning. Great songs to come this hour. Likes of Celine Dion, been as mental as anything, Carole King, The Hollies, and also a 90s hit that was so big that it spent 14 weeks number one in America and number one in 16 countries around the world. It was huge. Bit of a dancing too. Think you might know what it is. Hey, this is quite huge for Savage Garden. It's Crash and Burn, 104.9 Sunshine FM. Good morning.

0: That's a massive one-hit wonder here at 104.9 Sunshine FM, the Sunshine Coast radio station from the 90s. Sweat a la la la la long by Inner Circle at 20 past 11. Big 90s one-hit wonder coming up. In fact, probably the biggest of all. Number one in 16 countries and also 14 weeks in America. That was huge. Hey, I'll tell you what will be a big hit this Sunday. It's the Dogs Day Out, Budrum Village Park. I was talking to Susie before about this. In fact, I'm going to have it on the radio again tomorrow morning, all right, to talk about the Dogs Day Out happening at Budrum in the Village Park this Sunday, 10 till 2pm it's running from. So it's going to be an interactive doggy activities across the park fields. It's going to be competitions, demonstrations featuring local pets. There's going to be a whole lot of stalls there selling pet products, a whole lot of food and drinks available to purchase on the day, a whole lot of entertainment too. It's going to be a very family-friendly, fun and vibey atmosphere at the Budrum Village Park. So if you've got a pet, take it along and meet other pet owners. It should be a wonderful day. It is the Dogs Day Out happening this Sunday, 21st of June from 10 till 2 at Budrum. Sounds very good to me.
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0: It's the Sunshine Coast radio station, 104.9 Sunshine FM, Sugar Rays every morning. And Los Del Rio, one of the biggest hits of the 90s, the Macarena. It was a bit of a dance craze, that. And number one in 16 countries, including here in Australia. 14 weeks number one in America. That is massive by anyone's imagination, that's for sure. 25 to 12 now. Having a look at things that happened on this day for June 18. It was on this day in 1928, Amelia Earhart became the first woman to fly across the Atlantic Ocean. And it was on this day in 1983, Dr. Sally Ride became the first American woman in space and still on travel. Dick Smith on this day in 1993 became the first person to fly across Australia in a hot air balloon. I think he also did it to the South Pole as well. He was the first one to do that. And on this day in 1970, the AeroGuard trademark was registered here in Australia.
1: These flies!
2: Will somebody please pass the AeroGuard to the gentleman in the fourth row?
3: Don't forget the AeroGuard. And have a good weekend.
0: Yeah, didn't that become a bit of a catchphrase, that one? Hey, having a birthday today is Nick Tate, Australian actor. He's turning 84. Turning 74, actress Isabella Rossellini. Alison Moyet, the singer, she's 65 today. Turning 43, both Cameron Smith and Billy Slater from the NRL. Billy would be celebrating certainly after last night's Queensland State of Origin win. And turning 84 today is this legend. Yeah, Sir Paul McCartney. That's what the Yeah, just some of the birthdays and events happening for this day, June 18.
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0: If you're between 50 and 70 and thinking of retiring in the next 2 years, it is time to talk about your future. 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

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Mental as anything before that. If you leave me, can I come too? At 17 to 12 with Jason McLean this morning. Hits on the way from the Hollies. Also Bruce Coburn. Here's something to mark in your diary for the next few days. Nice little thing to do. Budrum Craft Cottage, Main Street Budrum. They're inviting you along to Words, Words, Words. Now, this is a calligraphy and paper craft exhibition and art sale starting from 9 o'clock tomorrow, going right through to 4 o'clock on Sunday afternoon. You can discover beautiful calligraphy, handcraft paper art, decorated letters, and also some hand-stitched books. There will be demonstrations across the weekend. So that's Budrum Craft Cottage having their Words, Words, Words getting underway tomorrow from 9 o'clock Main Street, Budrum. Continuing the music now, James Blunt singing about the year 1973, 104.9, Sunshine FM, morning.

0: It's the Sunshine Coast radio station, 104.9, Sunshine FM Classic from the Hollies. Stop, stop, stop. Bruce Coburn before that, wondering where the Lions are at 5 to 12. Got your latest news, sport, weather very shortly. Great lineup this afternoon for Sunshine FM. Lou Phillips keeping you coming until 3. Followed by Doug Mulley filling in for Dom Ronaldo. He's over at the World Cup Soccer in America. Loves the game, old Dom, and I'm sure he's having a great time there. So Doug filling in there. And, of course, tonight, 70s at 7 with Noddy and Bob and the Baby Boomers to follow tonight from 8, best of the 50s and 60s. So great lineup of programs for Sunshine FM. Before I go, today's fun fact. What about this, right? The average person with an average lifespan, which I guess is around about mid-70s, will have walked 113,000 kilometres in their lifetime. That's amazing. 113,000 kilometres. To put that into perspective, that's like walking around the world three times.
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1: Hello, I'm Sasha Foote. The Albanese government has announced a range of carve-outs as new capital gains tax arrangements are set to be passed by Parliament. Businesses with a turnover of up to $10 million will still be able to access the 50% CGT discount. There will also be further concessions for start-ups, while the 30% tax rate for trust will be scrapped. Prime Minister Anthony Albanese says the changes are fair and come after a consultation period.
2: This is genuine reform. And genuine reform is often difficult, but it's the right thing to do, done for the right reasons, in order to give Australian workers a tax cut, in order to make sure that more Australians can get into their first home.
1: Vodafone says it has now resolved an issue at one of its network hubs which caused this morning's outage. The telco says most services have now been restored, but some may continue to experience intermittent issues as devices reconnect. Vodafone has apologised and recommends customers restart their devices to help restore connections. HSBC could face a multi-million dollar penalty after admitting to serious failures in protecting its Australian customers from scams. The banking giant had planned to defend the case brought forward by the corporate watchdog in 2024. The federal court is today being asked to approve a $35 million penalty over its handling of scam risks. ASIC Chair Sarah Court says the bank has already begun repaying the outstanding losses and it's hoped all affected customers can be fully reimbursed.
3: Many of HSBC's customers were left tens of thousands of dollars out of pocket and in some cases lost their life savings.
1: Doctors are raising concerns over moves which have given pharmacies the power to prescribe some medications. An open letter signed by several peak bodies has been sent to state and the federal health minister. Chinese researchers say they've discovered a link between sunlight exposure and dementia risks. A study found an average daytime light dose above 1,000 lux was associated with a 16% reduced risk of cognitive decline. The agreement to end the conflict in the Middle East is already in effect, signed early by the United States and Iran. The parents of two children killed in a crash in Sydney Southwest have spoken of their heartbreak and say they forgive the driver. And a compliance crackdown has seen a number of Australian private schools stripped of their disability support funding. Checking sport full time at the FIFA World Cup, Ghana has defeated Panama 1-0 courtesy of a goal deep in injury time. England has begun its campaign with a 4-2 win over Croatia. New South Wales will have to go behind enemy lines to win back the State of Origin Shield after being humbled 44-24 in Game 2 at the MCG. The Blues led 12-2 midway through the first half, but a Sam Walker masterclass got the Maroons firing on all cylinders in the second half. That is the very latest. I'm Sasha Foote.
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4: The forecast for the rest of your Thursday afternoon on the Sunshine Coast, partly cloudy and a slight chance of a shower and light winds. Maroochydore, Caloundra, Nambour and Noosa Heads are all 22 degrees, Mullaney and the Hinterland at 20.

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I'm Lou Phillips. It's so good to have your company this afternoon. I hope your day's going well. Let's get right into the music for you. Bronx girl band The Chiffons and He's So Fine from 1963. An adopter from the UK and now a permanent Aussie. Leo Sayer is dancing the night away. The King is up next on 104.9 Sunshine FM.

gonna keep on the run. I'm gonna have me some fun. 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I'm gonna give it everything I've got. Lady luck, please let the dice stay hot.

0: Scottish singer-songwriter Jim Diamond and Should Have Known Better. Prince of Soul Marvin Gaye before Jim, and a song about social injustice on the streets of San Francisco. What's going on? With Elvis Presley taking us all the way to Viva Las Vegas for the triple play. 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

0: Well, that'll get you moving. Surf rock instrumental covered by The Ventures for the original TV show in the 70s, Hawaii Five-O. And from her album, Don't Ask, Tina Arena and Love is the Answer. Marilyn Monroe look like Kathy Kirby for the triple play, Dance On from 1963. 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

0: Great pub band from the northern beaches of Sydney, the Choir Boys and Run to Paradise. Apparently Molly Meldrum had a lot to do with their success and got tours supporting the Angels, Rose Tattoo and Cold Chisel in the early 80s. Good on you, Molly. Procol Harum before that with A Whiter Shade of Pale and Roxy Music, Dance Away. Love the saxophone in that song. More music coming up soon on 104.9 Sunshine FM.
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2: The Caloundra Stamp Club meets at the Bell Vista Meeting Place, Lamond Crescent, at 12:30 on the fourth Thursday of each month through to November. 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

0: Hope your afternoon's going well. It's looking good out there on the Sunshine Coast. A little bit of blue sky. And it's 8 minutes to one. News, weather and sport are coming up at 1 o'clock. From the 1991 musical based on the Roddy Doyle book, The Commitments and Chain of Fools. And Texas before that, I Don't Want a Lover. 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
1: She must belong to San Francisco. She must have lost her way. Posting a poster of Pancho and Cisco one California day. She says she believes in a Robin Hood and Brotherhood and colors of green and gray.

me up to San Francisco. I will be Gadgee. I'll be the Count of Monte Cristo. You'll be the Countess May. You can believe in Robin Hood and Brotherhood and rolling the ball in the hay.

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1: Hello, I'm Sasha Foote. The opposition argues Labor needs to completely scrap changes to capital gains, negative gearing and trusts. The Albanese government has made some changes to its proposed legislation. Businesses with a turnover of up to $10 million will still be able to access the 50% CGT discount, while startups will be given greater concessions. But Liberal leader Angus Taylor says it's not good enough.
2: But if you even look at some of these carve-outs, what they're essentially saying is we're going to punish you if your business gets bigger. We want small businesses to grow. That's where employment comes from. That's where rising incomes come from. That's where hope and aspiration comes from for this country.
1: The government has also decided to ditch its proposed 30% tax on discretionary trusts. HSBC has taken full responsibility over failures in protecting its Australian customers from scams. The banking giant is making a joint request with a corporate regulator to have a $35 million penalty approved by the federal court. ASIC says the case is one of the globe's first targeting a bank's handling of scam risks. Vodafone has been hit with an outage, with thousands of customers reporting issues making calls. The telco says the issue has now been isolated and resolved, and services are being restored. Affected customers should still have been able to dial 000. The parents of two children killed in a crash in Sydney Southwest have thanked those who rushed to try to help as the incident unfolded. The children, aged 1 and 5, died in hospital after they were hit by a vehicle while walking with their mother at Cabramatta. Speaking to Nine, their father says they forgive the driver for what unfolded.
3: For us as a parent, even like we lost our kid, I forgive him for everything I know. It's no one want to kill the kid.
1: The leaders of the United States and Iran have officially signed a memorandum of understanding. The agreement had been scheduled to be signed in Switzerland, but officials have confirmed it's been endorsed early. The document reiterates Tehran's commitment to not produce or develop nuclear weapons. Australia's national screening program is being praised for its role in halving bowel cancer death rates over the past 20 years, and a former healthcare professional at the UK's biggest private hospital has been cautioned for trying to access and sell the medical records of the Princess of Wales. Checking sport, New South Wales has missed a golden opportunity to wrap up the State of Origin series, losing game 2, 44-24 at the MCG. The Blues led 12-2 midway through the first half, but were overrun by the Maroons in the second 40. Ghana has scored deep in injury time to beat Panama 1-0 at the World Cup. And Australia has recorded wins over Bangladesh in both the men's and women's T20. Cricket. That is the very latest. I'm Sasha Foote.
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4: The forecast for the rest of your Thursday afternoon on the Sunshine Coast: partly cloudy and a slight chance of a shower, about 20%, and light winds. Maroochydore, Caloundra, Nambour and Noosa Heads across the board are 22 degrees, and Mullaney and the Hinterland are 20.

Oh, those harmonies. This was their second release after Jive Talkin' in 1975, the super talented Bee Gees and Nights on Broadway. And from the Despicable Me animated children's movie, which I loved, music producer Pharrell Williams and Happy. And you can't help but clap along to that song. And this will make you happy. The Eurythmics are next on 104.9 Sunshine FM.

0: Loretta Lynn's baby sister, American country music artist Crystal Gayle, and Don't It Make My Brown Eyes Blue. Ross Wilson's band before that, Mondo Rock and Chemistry, with British new wave duo The Eurythmics and Here Comes the Rain Again. Well, that's not the forecast we're looking for. Let's find some sunshine with the sweet sound of Crowded House, coming up soon on 104.9 Sunshine FM.
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0: Nice little toe tapper from 1964, Herman's Hermits and I'm Into Something Good. I am too. Sherbet before that with Life. You have to listen to that one really loud. And Crowded House for the triple play Distant Sun from 1996. We've got more music, more memories, more often on 104.9 Sunshine FM. 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

0: American R&B singer from Detroit, Puff Johnson and Over and Over. I think that was in the first Wife's Club movie. Johnny Rivers before that with Slow Dancin', Swayin' to the Music. An EGOT winner, which is an Emmy, a Grammy, an Oscar and a Tony. Sir Elton Hercules John. I guess that's why they call it the blues. More music before the news at 2 o'clock on 104.9 Sunshine FM.
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0: Liverpudlian band Jerry and the Pacemakers and How Do You Do It from 1963. And born in Hollywood, guitarist, singer and songwriter, and he was a member of Fleetwood Mac up to about 1974. He's a super interesting guy. He also produced films starring Bob Hope and Bing Crosby in the late 50s, and he produced the Animal Academy Awards TV special in 1953. Super talented. Bob Welch and Ebony Eyes. 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
2: Hello, I'm Sasha Foote. The opposition argues Labor needs to completely scrap changes to capital gains, negative gearing and trusts. The Albanese government has made some changes to its proposed legislation. Businesses with a turnover of up to $10 million will still be able to access a 50% CGT discount, while startups will be given greater concessions. But Liberal leader Angus Taylor says it's not good enough.
3: And if you even look at some of these carve-outs, what they're essentially saying is we're going to punish you if your business gets bigger. We want small businesses to grow. That's where employment comes from. That's where rising incomes come from. That's where hope and aspiration comes from for this country.
2: New Bureau of Statistic data shows migration has fallen to its lowest levels since the pandemic. The figures reveal Australia's population added around 301,000 extra people in 2025. The reduction puts Labor on track to meet its goal of close to 295,000 new permanent arrivals this financial year. A drink driver who killed a 9-year-old boy on the Gold Coast has been sentenced to 14 years in jail. A Queensland court has heard Keith Andrew Chambers had an extensive criminal history before he crashed into a family riding e-bikes in 2024. Chambers pleaded guilty to manslaughter, speeding, dangerous driving causing death, and driving under the influence. A new report has detailed a growing gender gap in Australia's housing system. The Australians Investing in Women's study shows females account for 55% of all social housing residents. AIIW Chief Executive Julie Reilly says the gender factor of the housing crisis doesn't get enough attention.
4: Driven by lower pay, higher caring responsibilities, less superannuation, and higher rates of family violence. And none of these factors is addressed by housing investment that ignores gender.
2: A compliance crackdown has seen a number of Australian private schools stripped of their disability support funding. More than 300 schools have had to repay nearly $12 million in the past 4 years. Some schools claim the system used to allocate funds is too complex. Also making news, Vodafone says an earlier service outage has been isolated and resolved after thousands of customers reported issues. Checking sport, England has opened its FIFA World Cup campaign with an emphatic win over Croatia 4-2 in Dallas at halftime in Mexico. Colombia leads Uzbekistan 1-0. Victor Adley and Katoni Staggs have both been fined following the Blues' 44-24 loss to the Maroons in Origin 2. Adley fined 7% of his match fee for dangerous contact, Staggs 13% for a careless high tackle on Kalen Ponga. And in AFL, Geelong will be without Bailey Smith for tonight's blockbuster with Fremantle. That's the latest. I'm Sasha Foote.
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5: The forecast for the rest of your Thursday afternoon on the Sunshine Coast, well, there's not much of that. Partly cloudy and a slight chance of showers, about 20%, and light winds. Maroochydore, Caloundra, Noosa and Nambour are all 22 degrees, and Mullaney up in the hinterland is 20.

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1: He signed a record deal bound for Nashville in 2017 and hasn't looked back since. Australian country music singer Morgan Evans and Kiss Somebody. And good on you, Morgan. Florida rock group 38 Special opened the hour with Second Chance. But you might have to drag your boots out for some boot, Morgan. Florida rock group 38 Special opened the hour with Second Chance. But you might have to drag your boots out for some boot.

0: From the album Sweet Baby James with Carole King on piano. I think I've still got a copy of that. Fire and Rain by James Taylor. Chicago band Styx and their power ballad before that, Lady. With the Bootleg Family Band and Brian Cadd on lead vocals, Your Mama Don't Dance and Your Daddy Don't Rock and Roll. I just added that last bit in. For your super cool 70s triple play. It's 20 past two on your Thursday afternoon. I hope you're enjoying listening to Sunshine Coast radio station 104.9 Sunshine FM.
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0: That was written as a tribute to their hometown of Stockholm, ABBA and Summer Night City. It's a groovy little number. And Perth band The Eurogliders with Grace Knight on lead vocals, We Will Together. Folk rock artist Jonathan Edwards kicked off the triple play with Sunshine, Go Away. Well, that's a bit negative. Great human Guy Sebastian coming up very soon for you on 104.9 Sunshine FM.
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9: I was more than a project. Just some pieces of rubble. Some things you can't polish. It's better demolished. Just too much trouble.

0: Earning Madonna her very first Grammy nomination, Crazy for You from 1985, and the perfect intro and one of the most enduring songs from Master's Apprentices, Because I Love You. That was released in 1971, way ahead of their time, that band. Guy Sebastian for the three in a row, and The Keys, released last year, and a song for his wife. But you'll love the next song by The Boss, coming up soon on 104.9 Sunshine FM.
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written by the Hollies and covered by Australian pop band The Twilights, with perfect harmonies, What's Wrong With The Way I Live, from 1967. Well, I can't see anything wrong with living on the Sunshine Coast. And spanning a six-decade career and still touring, rock star Bruce Springsteen, A Human Touch. That was released in 1992. It's such a beautiful song, isn't it? The news, weather and sport coming up at 3 o'clock, and that's it for me today. Thanks for listening. It's been so great to be here with you. Doug Mully will drive you home after the news, and Noddy will be here for the 70s at 7. Enjoy the rest of your day. I'll be back tomorrow on Sunshine Coast Radio Station 104.9 Sunshine FM.

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1: Hello, I'm Sasha Foote. The Albanese government says changes to tax policy are always contentious as it winds back some of its proposed changes. Businesses with a turnover up to $10 million will now be able to access the 50% capital gains tax discount. There will be greater concessions for start-up businesses and the proposed 30% tax on trust will be scrapped. Treasurer Jim Chalmers says tax reform is always difficult.
2: There's never a unanimous view about economic reform and particularly about tax reform. It's always contested, it's always contentious, but it will be worth it.
1: A report will be prepared for the Aged Care Quality and Safety Commission after a nursing home resident in Sydney Southwest was assaulted by another resident. Hammond Care has launched an internal investigation into the incident, which took place in a secure garden at a special dementia care cottage. An 87-year-old man was taken to hospital with serious facial injuries. HSBC has taken full responsibility for its failure to adequately protect its Australian customers from scams. The federal court is being asked to approve a $35 million penalty against the banking giant. ASIC Chair Sarah Court says the bank has already set up a remediation program.
3: HSBC has begun compensating affected customers with around $21 million already paid and more to come.
1: 12 passengers on board a small commercial plane have had a mid-air scare in Western Australia after the pilot declared an emergency during the flight. The commercial aircraft took off from Jandakot Airport and was headed to Shark Bay when the pilot made a distress call. The plane managed to land safely back at the airport. Australia's national screening program is being praised for its role in halving bowel cancer death rates over the past 20 years. Data shows 42% of the 6 million people invited to use the free home testing kits took part over a two-year period. The Institute of Health and Welfare's Moira Hewitt says they want that number to be higher.
4: If you receive a bowel cancer screening kit, please complete it. It's free, it's simple to do at home, and it's one of the most effective ways to detect or prevent bowel cancer earlier. Regular screening every 2 years can save lives.
1: And Vodafone has resolved an issue at one of its network hubs, which caused an earlier outage. The telco says most services have been restored. Checking sport, coach Laurie Daly is bracing for more backlash after the Blues' horror show at the MCG in State of Origin 2. Daly's team conceding a record 36 points in the second half to lose to the Maroons 44-24. At the FIFA World Cup, England has defeated Croatia 4-2 to open their campaign. Skipper Harry Kane with a brace. In the later game, Colombia has beaten Uzbekistan. And Aussie Alex de Minaur is through the quarterfinals of the Queen's Club tennis tournament in London. That's latest. I'm Sasha Foote.
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5: Once again, partly cloudy, but only a slight chance of rain today or tonight. However, tomorrow, overcast some more and a 50% chance of maybe one or two mils. Early morning fog in the hinterland as well. Light winds and sea slight on a low easterly swell. Next tide's a 0.3 metre low. That'll be at 4:15, then high again at 11 tonight. Along the coast of Nambour, down to 14 degrees overnight, reaching 23 degrees tomorrow. Inland Mullaney expecting a 10 degrees minimum and reaching 21 for Friday.

teens, but we won't go there. Afternoon all, Doug Mully back again for Dom Ronaldo. Nice win last night for the Maroons. Yeah, just what the doctor ordered, and we'll have a quick chat about that a little later on. Coming up also this hour, music on the way, great 60s track from Manfred Mann, got some 70s Steve Miller Band, 80s Dal Braithwaite. Now let's lay things back a little. Here's Kool & the Gang at 14 past 3, 104.9, Sunshine FM.

0: Yeah, thanks for tuning us in the Sapo 104.9 Sunshine FM. That's the Steve Miller Band, plus Cool and the Gang, Carrie Underwood. And getting us underway today, that 60s classic, Where Do You Go To, My Lovely. Well, I predict there were quite a few hangovers on the coast this morning after that fabulous Origin 2 match last night down in Melbourne. The Blues seemed to have a slight edge in the first half, and New South Wales led 12 points to 8 at half time, but wasn't Queensland's first try a beauty? Actually, they were all beauties. Not that I'm biased or anything. Second half, and the Maroons totally dominated. It was a record Origin crowd, 91,691 at the MCG. All the points scored totaled, 44 for the Maroons and 24 for the Blues, equaled the second highest Origin score ever. So a couple of stats for you there. But Sam Walker, of course, was player of the match. I thought that Selwyn Cobbo might have won that honour. But hey, nice win for the Maroons, 44-24. And, of course, the Origin decider on home soil coming up July 8 at Suncorp Stadium. Let's hope the guys take advantage of the home ground advantage. Looking forward to that. All right, Skyhawk's Rock and Roll coming up for you shortly, 22 past 3.
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0: We're the Sunshine Coast radio station, Sunshine FM, from Sydney, Justice Crew. Manfred Mann with Dylan's Just Like a Woman and some good old Skyhooks first up there. You know, there's always plenty happening here on the Sunshine Coast, especially over the weekends. And this is a little bit different, beginning tomorrow through till Sunday. Words, words, words. You know, it's being held at the Budrum Craft Cottage, and it's all about calligraphy, as well as a papercraft exhibition and art sale. 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So that's from 9 till 4 tomorrow, and then both Saturday and Sunday at Budrum Craft Cottage in Main Street, Budrum. 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
4: Sunshine FM. I guess

After some early morning fog in the hinterland, it's going to be another cloudy day, I'm afraid, and a slight chance of 1 or 2 mils. Down to 14 overnight and up to 23 degrees tomorrow. It's 3:45, Sunshine FM.

0: 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This is 104.9 Sunshine FM. Great harmonies there. 1967 was the year for the association. More like that tonight on the radio. Bob Mason's back with another Bob and the Baby Boomers. From Donovan to Cliff, from Ike and Tina Turner to Don and Phil Everly. It's a real mixed bag tonight. He's got the old crooner Johnny Mathers, some Latin samba vibes from Sergio Mendes in Brazil 66. It's a good show. Bob and the Baby Boomers, 8 till 10 tonight, only here on Sunshine FM. Right, it's 8 to 4. Back after this with the Weather Girls.
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raining men. There's those weather girls coming up to 4 o'clock. News, sport and weather very shortly. Going to slow things down a little now to the news. This beautiful song from Jim Crochet at Sunshine FM.

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1: Hello, I'm Sasha Foote. The opposition claims the One Nation leader has not produced a credible plan to govern the country. Pauline Hanson has used a key address to detail policies across immigration, climate and restoring national identity. The Queensland Senator's speech comes as her party consistently polls ahead of Labor and the Coalition. But Liberal leader Angus Taylor argues her agenda is not realistic.
2: The problem with what we heard yesterday is it's not a credible plan. I mean, we hear a lot of stuff, but where's the credible plan? I understand people are angry, but what we need in a response to that is a credible plan.
1: The Albanese government has revised its tax changes in a major policy retreat. Business owners with a turnover of up to $10 million will still be able to access the 50% capital gains tax discount. The startup sector will be given extra concessions, and the proposed 30% tax on discretionary trusts has been scrapped. The parents of two children killed in a crash in Sydney Southwest have thanked those who rushed to try to help as the incident unfolded. The children aged 1 and 5 died in hospital after they were hit by a vehicle while walking with their mother at Cabramatta. Bystanders banded together to overturn the vehicle, freeing one of the children from below. The illicit tobacco trade is seeing a surge in activity amid a drop in tax revenue from the tobacco excise. ABS data suggests around 80% of tobacco products consumed last year were illegal nationwide. Labor Minister Julian Hill says the country has an illegal tobacco problem regardless of their excise policies.
3: And so you could wipe out excise completely, the illegal products would still be cheaper, and the states and territories and the Commonwealth would still be left with the problem of going after these crooks and shutting these stupid, ridiculous, sleazy shops that have sprung up in strip shopping centres.
1: Chinese researchers say they've discovered a link between sunlight exposure and dementia risks. A study found an average daytime light dose above 1,000 lux was associated with a 16% reduced risk of cognitive decline. Also making news, a Brisbane court has sentenced a drink driver who hit and killed a 9-year-old boy on the Gold Coast to 14 years in prison. And a former healthcare professional at the UK's biggest private hospital has been cautioned for trying to access and sell the medical records of the Princess of Wales. Checking sport, Queensland's hat-trick hero in State of Origin 2, Selwyn Cobbo, has explained his stunning career revival. The 24-year-old has rediscovered his best form this season after being thrown a lifeline by the Dolphins. Colombia has opened its account at the FIFA World Cup with a 3-1 win over Uzbekistan. Earlier, Ghana scored a 95th-minute winner to sink Panama 1-0 in Toronto. And golfer Adam Scott will make his 100th consecutive appearance at the majors tonight when he tees off at the US Open. That is the very latest. I'm Sasha Foote.
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4: Once again, partly cloudy, only a slight chance of rain today or tonight. After some early morning fog in the hinterland tomorrow, it'll be overcast once again. And light winds, sea slight, low easterly swell. We've got low tide coming up, 0.3 of a metre in about 10 minutes from now, then high tide again at 11 tonight. Now, along the coast and for Nambour, down to 14 overnight. The maximum tomorrow should be about 23. Inland, Mullaney's expecting a 10 degrees minimum and reaching for 21 tomorrow.

Yeah, they knew how to rock, eh? Dragon at 11 past four. Doug Mulley filling in this week for Dom Ronaldo as he takes a break. Sad news today. One of the founding members of Chicago has passed away. Chicago had a lot of hits during the 70s and 80s especially. So more about that a little later on. Also before five, 1960s Beach Boys, 70s Barry White, some 80s Chisel. 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

the Sunshine Coast's favourite radio station. 104.9 Sunshine FM, yet another Bee Gees song. They wrote so many hits for so many others. That one from 1977, Yvonne Elliman there. Which prompts me to remind you that there's loads more top 70s tracks tonight on the radio. We're back with another

0: 70s at 7, from Kiss to the Commodores, from the Doobies to the Darts. Noddy is the ringmaster. We'll blame it all on him. That's 70s at 7, only here on Sunshine FM. Right, it's 19 past 4. Phil Collins is ready to rock and roll right after this.
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0: We play the Sunshine Coast best music. Sunshine FM Journey, along with Paul Simon and Phil Collins at 28 to 5. You know, when you think of the rock band Chicago, I reckon most people would automatically think of lead singer Peter Cetera. But back in 1967, a bloke called Walter Parazida, along with Cetera and five others, put together a band they called The Big Thing. They changed the name pretty quickly to Chicago, and within a couple of years, the hits started coming. Well, very sadly, Parazida has passed away at the age of 81 after a six-year battle with Alzheimer's. So we're going to remember poor old Walter, saxophonist for Chicago, with their very first hit. We're going to go right back to 1970, right after this.
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Expect a little bit of early morning fog around the hinterland. Once that clears, we'll... it's not going to get much better, really. Cloudy again tomorrow. Down to 14 overnight and up to 23 for Friday. 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
1: The Sunshine Coast 104.9, Sunshine FM. Yeah, you know you've hit the big time when they turn your song into a beer commercial. And that's exactly what happened to Afternoon Delight. You've probably seen the commercial on TV. Stone and Wood is the brand, and it's actually not a bad drop. Also, Beach Boys, Chisel and Chicago kicked off that foursome. It's 11 to 5, just about knock-off time, and Barry White coming up for you shortly.
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Yeah, I remember that as being one of my mum's favourite songs going way back. There's Connie Francis at 4 minutes to five. New sport and weather right after this one from Seal at 104.9 Sunshine FM.

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1: Hello, I'm Sasha Foote. The Prime Minister has described a protest stunt in the National Press Club as counterproductive. A banner was unfurled during One Nation leader Pauline Hanson's speech, alleging she voted against a pay rise for low-income workers. Activist group Get Up has claimed responsibility for the act and police are investigating the matter. Anthony Albanese says there should be civility in political debate.
2: These actions can be counterproductive, and one of the things that I've said consistently is that we need to turn the temperature down. People should be allowed to go to the National Press Club with whatever views people have.
1: Australia's media union has hit back at Pauline Hanson's plans to dismantle the nation's public broadcasters. The MEAA argues the One Nation's leader's policy to abolish SBS and turn the ABC into a metropolitan subscription service would devastate local journalism. The Albanese government has scrapped plans for a 30% tax on discretionary trust following a major backlash. Labor has been forced to retreat from a range of tax measures proposed in the May budget. Small business owners with a turnover of up to $10 million will now be able to access the 50% capital gains tax discount. The parents of two children killed in a crash in Sydney Southwest have thanked those who rushed to try to help as the incident unfolded. The children aged 1 and 5 died in hospital after they were hit by a vehicle while walking with their mother at Cabramatta. Bystanders worked together to tip the vehicle onto its side to free one of the children from beneath. Speaking to Nine, the children's father says they forgive the driver for what unfolded.
3: For us as a parent, even like we lost our kid, I forgive him for everything I know. It's no one want to kill the kid.
1: A Perth daycare operator has been fined $33,000 for leaving a child alone in a room for 26 minutes as a form of time out. YMCA was operating the centre out of a primary school in Port Kennedy. It's also been fined for failing to keep required documentation. New rules will come into effect next month to help protect Australians from SMS scams, messages sent from businesses who aren't registered with the communications watchdog will appear on phones labelled as unverified. And 6 people have been charged after Border Force officers unravelled a major drug operation off the Queensland coast. Checking sport, Blues coach Laurie Daly is sidestepping questions about changes to his side for next month's State of Origin decider. There are calls for mass sackings after a second-half surrender to the Maroons at the MCG. And there's spying drama at the FIFA World Cup. Mexican military forces shooting down a drone after it was spotted flying near South Korea's training camp. There are reports the unregistered drone was found near the training venue and was later neutralised. That's the latest. I'm Sasha Foote.
0: 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Weather.
4: Well, I'm afraid it's just more of the same. Slight chance of some showers tonight. A little bit of early morning fog tomorrow in the hinterland. Once that clears, well, it's cloudy again. Light winds, sea slight on a low easterly swell. Now, the next tide is a 2.1 metre high. That'll be at 11 tonight. And then low tide again at 10 to 6 tomorrow morning. Along the coast of Nambour, down to 14 overnight, reaching 23 degrees tomorrow. Inland, Mullaney expecting 10 overnight and 21 the maximum for Friday.

0: And if you're in the car heading home after another day doing the same old, just think, this time tomorrow, Arvo, you're free for another weekend. Yeah, that might motivate you a little bit. 5:10 with Doug Mulley. Now, before 6, we're going to roll out some 1960s Monkees, got 70s Russell Morris on the way, 80s Divinyls not too far off. And now this is cute. 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
1: This is Captain Tobias Wilcock welcoming you aboard Coconut Airways Flight 372 to Bridgetown, Barbados. We will be flying at an height of 32,000 feet and at an airspeed of approximately 600 miles per hour. Refreshments will be served after takeoff. Kindly fasten your safety belts and refrain from smoking until the airspeed.

0: 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Also typically tropical with their one claim to fame, Barbados. Take a Letter, Maria. And ELO got this hour off to a rockin' good start. It's 17 past five. Look, if you're tearing your hair out with your computer, you just can't figure out what the heck is going wrong. 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Okay, music from The Dish. Great old Aussie movie. Russell Morris in just a moment. It's 18 past five.
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0: glad you could make it along this afternoon. 104.9 Sunshine FM, as Diesel, Melissa Manchester and Russell Morris launched us into that set on the wings of an eagle. Hey, great news last night, wasn't it? With a huge win for the Maroons. So they're definitely in with a chance for yet another State of Origin win. But what a score. After being behind at half-time, they smashed it in the second half with a 44-24 win over the Blues. And, of course, the Origin decider to be played on hallowed ground. Yeah, Suncorp Stadium, July 8. There's something to look forward to. We've got John Farnham coming up for you in a moment, 28 to 6.
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Ah, what a great album, Beatles for Sale. Don't think the Beatles ever did a dud album. Well, slight chance of a shower tonight after some early hinterland fog. Another cloudy day, I'm afraid. Light winds and a maximum of 23 degrees tomorrow. Down to 14 overnight. It's 19 to 6, 104.9.

0: 104.9 Sunshine FM. There's Mickey, Mike, Peter and Davey, and it was Davey Jones doing the lead vocals for that one. The Monkees and lots more like that tonight on the radio. When Bob Mason returns, he's got another Bob and the Baby Boomers lined up for you. Best of the 50s and 60s, from Donovan to Cliff, from Ike and Tina Turner to Don and Phil Everly. And some other real surprises thrown in too. The old crooner, Johnny Mathers, makes an appearance. And some Latin samba vibes from Sergio Mendes and Brazil 66. So catch the Boomers tonight from 8, only here on Sunshine FM. Santana coming up shortly. It's 12 to 6.
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sport and weather coming up right after this interesting combination, Lionel Richie, along with country music band Alabama. 4 minutes to 6, 104.9, Sunshine FM. 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
1: Hello, I'm Nelson Scott. The federal government says new carve-outs to its tax changes will cost the budget around $475 million. Businesses with a turnover of up to $10 million will now be able to access the 50% capital gains tax discount. Startups will also receive greater concessions, and a proposed 30% tax on testamentary trusts will be scrapped. Treasurer Jim Chalmers claims changes like these are a normal part of the budget process.
2: It's not unusual for big, ambitious tax reform like this to involve a lot of consultation, to involve primary legislation for the core elements, subsequent pieces of legislation as well. We've seen that in the past.
1: The federal government has welcomed a drop in Australia's migration rate. New Bureau of Statistics data show the population added around 301,000 people last year, the lowest figure since 2022. Labor claims it shows its policies are working and that more reductions can be expected in coming years. Mining magnate Gina Rinehart has given One Nation leader Pauline Hanson a toy bulldozer, urging her to help cut red tape. Ms. Rinehart is one of Senator Hanson's biggest backers as One Nation continues to surge over Labor and the Coalition. The minor party argues business is being hamstrung by onerous industrial relations laws. Ms. Rinehart started making bulldozer noises as she encouraged Senator Hanson to stage of a regional forum in Queensland.
3: You might remember Elon Musk was given a big chainsaw to try and cut government tape and bureaucracies over in America. We need an orange bulldozer. Let's hear the noise. Grrr.
1: Six men have been charged over an alleged plot to import $100 million worth of illicit drugs into Australia. Federal police raided properties from regional Queensland to Western Sydney, seizing 178 kilograms of cocaine and 142 kilograms of meth. The alleged ringleader has been detained by authorities in the Solomon Islands. A roadmap has been developed to address the gender gap in Australia's housing system. A new report shows it takes females 3 years longer to save for a deposit than men. AIIW Chief Executive Julie Riley says the gender dimension of the housing crisis is too often ignored. Checking sport, the West Tigers are the beneficiaries of Appy Corrissau's snubbing from Blues coach Laurie Daly. The crafty number nine was left stranded on the bench at the MCG as the Maroons levelled the Origin series in commanding fashion. The Origin theme continues tomorrow night with an interstate under-19 women's and men's doubleheader at North Sydney Oval. At the FIFA World Cup, England has defeated Croatia 4-2 to open their campaign. Harry Kane bagged 2 goals for the Three Lions. That's the latest. I'm Nelson Scott.
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4: Just a slight chance of a light shower tonight. After some early morning inland fog, it'll be overcast again tomorrow with a 50% chance of perhaps 1 or 2 mils. Light winds and sea slight on a low easterly swell. Next tide coming up is a 2.1 metre high at 11 this evening, and then low tide again at 10 to 6 tomorrow morning. Now along the coast in Nambour, we're going to go down to 14 degrees overnight. Tomorrow's expected maximum 23 degrees. Inland, Mullaney expecting 10 overnight and 21 for Friday.

Evening, 12 past 6 with Doug Mulley here this week while Dom Ronaldo takes a short break. Now, before 7 rolls around, we're going to roll out some pretty cool music for you. Got some 60s Motown from the Four Tops, 70s Marsha Hines, 80s Cher. Now, this one from Gloria Estefan, Sunshine FM.

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I still think Simply Irresistible was his best song, but that's a good one for Robert Palmer, winding down that foursome. Also, Gloria Estefan, Eagle Eye Cherry, and Tears for Fears first up there. The Australian government has asked us to let you know that from the 1st of July, there's going to be some changes to how SMS sender names will be displayed on your phone when you get a text message. Right, so at the top of the SMS, where the phone number usually displays, you might see the word unverified. Right, that's because a new rule to combat scams requires organisations to register their sender IDs. So, for example, if you get a text that says tax department, maybe I think I can pick a better one than that. If you get a text that says Australia Post, well, that's because Australia Post has registered and the text is legit. But if you get one that says unverified, it means that whoever's trying to send that text hasn't registered. Now, it doesn't necessarily mean that it's a scam, but it does mean that you should be cautious with that text and avoid clicking on any links or sharing personal info. And if you're unsure if the message is legit, best check with the

0: the organisation directly or with their official website. Technology, it's great, but when things come to this, it's a real pain in the butt. Sometimes I feel like I just want to throw my mobile phone into a bucket of water. Righto, Four Seasons coming up shortly. 20 past 6.
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0: Hey, glad you could make it along tonight. 104.9 Sunshine FM, Diva, Marsha Hines. Nice 70s revival of Dusty Springfield's old hit. Plenty more 70s, only half an hour away now with the 70s at 7. From Kiss to the Commodores, from the Doobies to the Darts, Noddy is the ringmaster. 70s at 7, only here on Sunshine FM. Right, at 28 to 7, got the four tops for you shortly.
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Cher, what a woman, an amazing pair of lungs she's got. All right, I've got some good news and some bad news for you, folks. The bad news first, slight chance of rain tonight and more cloud tomorrow, the day after, right over the weekend by the looks of it, and a little early morning fog in the hinterland. The good news, well, the sun's going to come out on Tuesday. Don't hold your breath. Yeah, light winds tomorrow, sea slight on a low easterly swell, down to 14 overnight and up to 23 degrees tomorrow at 21 to 7.

0: 104.9 Sunshine FM. We played the Coast's best music, winding down that set of four, Dionne Warwick, also the Police, Cher, and the Four Tops. Well, Dogs Day Out 3.0 is on this Sunday at Budrum. Yeah, it's their third go at it. Very popular with all the doggy people and their four-legged furry friends. Good family fun, stalls, raffles, competitions, and pooches just like their owners, of all shapes and sizes. Yes, it's an eye-opener. Sunday, 10 till 2 at Budrum Village Park. All right, got some LRB for you shortly. It's 13 to 7.
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Yeah, it's time for me to say so long and bye-bye and ta-ta, hooroo, ciao, baby, let's call it a day. All of the above. 5 to 7, we've got Noddy coming in very shortly with the 70s at 7. Right after this one from Elton John. Hope you join me again between 3 and 7 tomorrow night here at 104.9 Sunshine FM.

On your Thursday evening, this is Noddy with the 77. Thank you for joining me. How good was that? One of my favourite 70s bands, Smokey, Needles and Pins. And kicking off the show, we had Matt Flinders with Butterfly. Now, can you remember that movie which was called Kelly's Heroes? It had all these stars in them, right? Well, the Mike Curb Congregation plays the theme tune. Here it is, Burning Bridges, 104.9, Sunshine FM.

0: At 12 minutes past 7 on your Thursday evening, Alice Cooper, How You Gonna See Me Now. And before that, the Mike Curb Congregation from the movie Kelly's Heroes, Burning Bridges. After this short break, the Doobie Brothers, What a Fool Believes. 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

0: 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We also had Kiss, I Was Made for Loving You, and just then, Jeff St. John, Teach Me How to Fly, 104.9 Sunshine FM.
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0: What a great song from 1972. Alison McCollum with Superman. No kryptonite in that song, was there? Before that, we had Marshall Hayne, Dancing in the City, the number one song from the Commodores from 79, Sail On, and Darts, the boy from New York City, kicked off that four in a row. 104.9, Sunshine FM and the 70s at 7 with Noddy.
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With it being Thursday evening, coming up at 8 o'clock, it's Bob and the Baby Boomers. So till tomorrow night, this is 90 with the 77. Thanks for listening and enjoy the rest of your evening. Here's John Lennon, Stand By Me, Sunshine FM.

104.9 Sunshine FM, and welcome to Bob and the Baby Boomers. My name's Bob Mason. Another great 70s show, Noddy. He'll be back tomorrow night from 7. We're winding the clock back now to the 50s and the 60s with Petula Clark. I Just Want to Sing with Your Band, a hit for her back in 1968. The song written by Jackie Trent and Tony Hatch. And the Cascades got us underway for this hour. Rhythm of the Rain, a one-hit wonder, and got to number 3 on the charts back in 1963. Music coming up this hour from a band that had an instrumental hit in 1966, and a few of those members went on to form a band called Hambledon, Joe, Frank and Reynolds. Remember that hit in 1971, Don't Pull Your Love? Well, I'll be playing a song that was way earlier than that, back in 1966. As I said, it was an instrumental. Everly Brothers will sing us a song along with the Easy Beats and the Shadows with a nice instrumental as well. And talking about nice songs, here's the Platters now. Smoke Gets in Your Eyes, a number one hit for them back in 1959.

0: Martha Reeves and the Vandellas, Nowhere to Run. That was a hit for them back in 1965. And before that, Booker T and the MGs, Time is Tight from 1969. Cream with the Sunshine of Your Love from 1968. And the Platters with that beautiful song, Smoke Gets in Your Eyes, a number one hit for 1959. That was their third number one hit after The Great Pretender in 1956 and Twilight Time in 1958. Music coming up shortly from the Everly Brothers. Got the Easy Beats of Shadows and the Temptations all on the way on Bob and the Baby Boomers on 104.9 Sunshine FM.
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2: The Probus Club of Kerramundi meets at 9 a.m. on the second Wednesday of each month at the Caloundra Indoor Bowls Club, Burke Street, Golden Beach. 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

0: More music, more memories, more often on 104.9 Sunshine FM. That was The Temptations, The Way You Do, The Things You Do for 1964, the song co-written by Smokey Robinson. The Shadows, A Rise and Fall of Flingle Bunt from 1964, got them at number three hit with that song. Australian band The Easy Beats, Women Make You Feel All Right, a number five hit for 1966. And the Everly Brothers, Bye Bye Love, a number 13 hit for them in 1957, led by Isaac Donald Everly and Phil Everly. Both of those guys, of course, have passed on now. I've got a beautiful song coming up shortly for Nat King Cole, a number one hit for him back in 1953.
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0: We are the Sunshine Coast Radio Station, 104.9 Sunshine FM. That was Little Eva, the Locomotion from 1962, later recorded by a Kylie Minogue, had a big hit with that song. Little Eva's real name is Eva Boyd. And before that, an instrumental, No Matter What Shape Your Stomach's In, by the T-Bones from 1966, led by Dan and Judd Hamilton. Joe Frank Carollo, Tom Reynolds and Gene Pello made up that band, and three of those members, Danny Hamilton, Joe Frank Carollo and Tom Reynolds, they went on to form the band, at least Hamilton, Joe Frank and Reynolds, and had hits in the 70s, including a number 12 hit in 1971, Don't Pull Your Love. Music coming up next from Sandy Posey, because she was born on this day in 1944. The American singer had three hits between 1966 and 1967 with Born a Woman, Single Girl and I Take It Back, which all peaked at number 12 in the US singles charts. And in Australia, it did a little bit better, got to number 6 on the charts in 1966. I'll play Single Girl next on Sunshine FM.
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One of my favourite UK singers, Sandy Shaw, and I love that song, Love, Long Live Love, a number 12 hit for 1965. Mason Williams in before that, Classical Gas, a one-hit wonder for 1968, climbed to number 5 on the charts, and the best probably version of the 12th and Never in before that by Johnny Mathis. Although I do like the Cliff Richard version as well, but Johnny Mathis got a number 2 hit with that in 1958, the 12th and Never. And Sandy Posey, the girl who was born on this day back in 1944, Sandra Posey, the American singer, had three big hits, as I mentioned earlier. That was one of them, Single Girl. It got the number 6 on the charts here in Australia in 1966. Here's Merrily Rush now with a song that she recorded back in 1968 and got a number 1 hit with it as well. It's called Angel of the Morning.

Beverly Rush with her number one hit for 1968, Angel of the Morning. The song was written by Chip Taylor, who also wrote Wild Thing for the Troggs. As we wrap up the first hour of Bob and the Baby Boomers, in the second hour I'm going to play a song by the Beatles because they performed their first Australian concert at Sydney Stadium back in 1964, hence the Facebook page today. If you've read that, a picture of the old stadium. It's also on this day back in 1942 that Sir Paul McCartney was born. So we'll be doing some of that in the second hour. In the meantime, here's Fats Domino now walking to New Orleans on 104.9 Sunshine FM.

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104.9 Sunshine FM, and welcome to the second hour of Bob and the Baby Boomers. My name's Bob Mason. That was Buddy Holly and the Crickets for 1958. Maybe Baby. His real name is Charles Harden Holly, and the Holly spelt with EY on the end, not just Y. The Kinks in before that, All Day and All of the Night, a number 7 hit for 1964. Music coming up this hour. I've got a nice track for Roy Head and the Traitor, one hit wonder for them. Lou Christie's in there, The Small Faces, and I'll be playing that track by the Beatles because it was on this day in 1964 that they performed their first Australian concert at the Sydney Stadium, and it's also the birthday of Sir Paul McCartney, who rocks over to 84 today. In the meantime, let's return you to the music now with a beautiful song by Engelbert Humperdinck. Got to number 7 on the charts back in 1967, the song called Release Me.

You've just got to treat her right if you know what's good for you. Roy Head and the Traits there for 1965. The Shantays were the one-hit wonder in before that Pipeline. Got to number one on the charts, though, in 1963. Sad that they never got another hit. Jerry and the Pacemakers, You'll Never Walk Alone. I think that's one of the best versions of that song you'll ever hear. A number two hit from November 1963. Had another couple of big hits in the same year. This was their third hit. It was a follow-up to their first hit in May of 1963. A number three hit, How Do You Do It? And their second in July of 1963, which got to number four, I Like It. Engelbert Humperdinck released me, and before that, a number seven hit for 1960s. Their second in July of 1963, which got to number four, I Like It. Engelbert Humperdinck released me, and before that, a number seven hit for 1960s.

0: I'm going to play this next song by Lou Christie, see if you can pick the Angels in the background. Also, we've got music coming up from the Foundations and the Animals and the Small Faces on 104.9 Sunshine FM.
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More music, more memories, more often on 104.9 Sunshine FM. That was The Animals. We've got to get out of this place for 1965. The Foundation did before that, Baby. Now That I Found You for 1968. The Small Faces, Lazy Sunday, a number three hit for them in 1968. A follow-up to another number three hit, Tin Soldier. And prior to that, it was a number one hit with Ichiku Park. Lou Christian before that with Lightning Strikes, a number five hit for 1965. He was born Luigi Sacco, the US singer who had 60s hits with Lightning Strikes, Two Faces Have I, and I'm Gonna Make You Mine. He died on this day in 2025, age 82. They're coming up next. I'm going to play this track by the Beatles because they performed their first Australian concert at Sydney Stadium on this day in 1964. Now, if you're looking at the Facebook page today, you would see the set list that they had when they went on stage in 1964 at the stadium. There were 10 songs in there, and the one I'm about to play was the first song they sang on that set list. So that's coming up shortly, and while we do that, I should recognise it's Sir Paul McCartney's birthday today. James Paul McCartney, born in Liverpool, England on this day in 1942. He's 84 years of age today. So there's a couple of celebrations coming up shortly on 104.9 Sunshine FM. 104.9.

0: We are the Sunshine Coast Radio Station 104.9 Sunshine FM, and that was Ike and Tina Turner, River Deep, Mountain High for 1966. Also for 1966, Herb Albert and the Tijuana Brass with Work Song, the Swinging Blue Jeans, Hippie Hippie Shake, a number 12 hit for them in 1964. And the Beatles, I Saw Her Standing There, a number one hit in 1964. That was the first song on a set list of 10 songs when they performed at the Sydney Stadium on this day back in 1964. And as I mentioned earlier, it's also Sir Paul McCartney's birthday. He turned 84 years of age today. He became the first UK musician to hit billionaire status in 2024. His fortune grew from $1 billion in 2024 to $1.025 billion in 2025, thanks to his Got Back World Tour, which wrapped up in December with performances in Manchester and London. Ringo Starr actually joined him on stage for that final show as well. Had that hugely successful album in the 70s with The Band on the Run. I loved that album. I first bought it, I played it over and over and over. I think I almost wore the thing out. Got music coming up from a song that was written by Paul McCartney and John Lennon and performed at the end of Young Talent Time by Johnny Young every Saturday night. I know which song you're thinking of, and you're correct. It's All My Loving on Sunshine FM.
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Close your eyes, and I'll kiss you. 'Cause you know tomorrow I'll be missing you. And I know there's one thing that you can be sure of. I'll never ever be untrue. And don't you know, darling, that even when I'm far, far away, I'll be riding home to you every day.

Dave Clark 5, Glad All Over, a number 3 hit for 1964. Guitar Boogie Shuffle in before that, Burt Whedon from 1959. Tom Jones with one of those beautiful songs, I'm Coming Home, a number 13 hit for 1967. His next song was a number 3 hit with the song Delilah, and then a number 1 hit with Help Yourself followed that one. All My Loving in before that from Johnny Young, a number 5 hit for 1967. As we wrap it up for another night of Bob and the Baby Boomers, I'll be back on Tuesday night from 8 o'clock. Hope you can join me then. Got a couple of nice songs to finish off with, including Donovan and also Cliff Richard singing about an angel. Hope you can join me on Tuesday night from 8 o'clock for another journey down this 50s or 60s rock and roll highway on 104.9 Sunshine FM.

I'm Simon Tanner and welcome to The Late Show on 104.9 Sunshine FM. I just played you Anthony Clear with Hurt So Bad and Fleetwood Mac with Everywhere. Music that I'm going to feature in this part of the show tonight includes The Black Sorrows, got Renee Geyer, Delta Goodrum and Icehouse, all Australian artists. And on that theme, let's go to Billy Thorpe and the Aztecs to kick off Four in the Row.

0: Billy Joel and Leave a Tender Moment Alone. Before that, Neil Sedaka and Calendar Girl. You also heard Norman Greenbaum with Spirit in the Sky. And at the top was Love Letters by Billy Thorpe and the Aztecs. And coming up soon, I've got Diana Ross on the Sunshine Coast. 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

0: 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Up soon, I've got Rod Stewart for you.
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truck a little too far that night. 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

cares. 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You may never get another chance. 'Cause youth's a mask, but it don't last. Live it long and live it fast. Georgie was a friend of mine.

0: And you just heard Delta Goodrum with All of My Friends, The Searchers with Don't Throw Your Love Away, and Rod Stewart with The Killing of Georgie, part one. And that was also part two. And coming up soon, I've got the Black Sorrows, Chain to the Wheel. 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

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That was World Party with Ship of Fools and The Black Sorrows with Chain to the Wheel. Up next, I'm going to kick off a couple of tracks with Renee Geyer.

On the Sunshine Coast, you're listening to Sunshine FM, and that was The Beatniks with One Afternoon, and before that, The New Seekers. Music that I'll be featuring tonight includes Carly Simon, I've got John Paul Young, also some Eric Clapton and Wendy Matthews, but right now I'm going to kick off four in a row with Kylie Minogue, Better the Devil You Know.

0: Hopelessly Devoted to You. That was, of course, Olivia Newton-John. Before that, Peter Wallen with Don't Wish Too Hard. Stevie Wonder, I Was Made to Love Her. And at the top was Kylie Minogue. Coming up shortly, I'm going to move to some Spandau Ballet on Sunshine FM.
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Robin Gibb and Saved by the Bell. Before that, Simon and Garfunkel with Scarborough Fair and Spandau Ballet with Round and Round. And coming up shortly, I've got some Creedence Clearwater Revival on Sunshine FM.

0: And that was Wendy Matthews with Standing Strong. Leslie Gore before that with You Don't Own Me. And at the top was Creedence Clearwater Revival with Down on the Corner. And coming up shortly on Sunshine FM, I'm moving to Eric Clapton.
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Up next, let's go to Keith Urban.

I'm Simon Taylor, and thanks for listening in to The Late Show this evening on 104.9 Sunshine FM. It's been good to have you with me. That was John Paul Young with I Want to Do It With You and Keith Urban with Making Memories of Us. To round the show out tonight, I've got some Carly Simon lined up. You're So Vain. Good evening.

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1: Caloundra Chorale and Theatre Company is pleased to announce the return of Cinderella under the direction of Pat Atkinson, reviving the pantomime she created 34 years ago. 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
1: Good morning. Welcome to Friday. 16 degrees right now at Coolum Beach, looking at a top of 23. And there'll be a bit of rain about today. The chance of some morning fog as well. Slight chance of a shower. 15 overnight, 23 for Saturday. 3 or 4 millimetres of rain. A high chance of that most likely from late morning. Up to 15 millimetres of rain possible on Sunday with a top of around 21 degrees.

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0: On Sunshine FM, the Village People go west. And Boyzone before that, and Picture of You. It's 16 past five. Trevor Young with you until 9 o'clock, and then Jason has the morning show. Coming up soon, we'll hear Buddy Holly on Sunshine FM.
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2: The Caloundra Stamp Club meets at the Bell Vista Meeting Place, Lamond Crescent, at 12:30 on the fourth Thursday of each month through to November. 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

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The time's 5:23. And the Seekers, The World of Our Own now.

A world of our own. It's The Seekers on Sunshine FM. Roy Orbison coming up soon and Pete Murray as well. A bit later on this morning, in fact, around a quarter to eight, I'll be crossing over to our resident football expert, Dom Ronaldo. He's over in North America.

0: for the World Cup football, and he's in Seattle today. And the match between Australia and host nation USA kicking off at 5 o'clock tomorrow morning our time. So you can see that on SBS if you want to have a look at it. And I'll talk with Dom Ronaldo around 7:45 here on Sunshine FM.
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It's 27 to 6. Bonnie Tyler coming up. Bonnie's actually been in intensive care in hospital near her home in Portugal after suffering a perforated intestine back in March, followed by a widespread infection and cardiorespiratory arrest. While she has emerged from a medically induced coma, The Guardian reports that her recovery will be a long and slow one. Here she is, Bonnie Tyler, Total Eclipse of the Heart, 104.9 Sunshine FM.

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In local news headlines, Sunshine Coast News says a proposal for a new Woolworths supermarket at Karoi has drawn opposition from some residents. The development is planned for a site in Mild Street, including specialty retail and services tenancies and a 126-place residential care home. 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

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It's 4 to 6, national news is coming up. To take us there, we go back to 1986 with a song from The Pretenders. 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
2: Good morning, I'm Toby Goff. Ukraine has launched its largest drone strike on Moscow since the war began, striking a major oil refinery in the capital's south. Russian air defences reportedly intercepted nearly 200 drones, but several breached the perimeter to hit the facility. The refinery supplies over a third of the region's fuel. Iran's supreme leader has claimed the United States made a deal to end the conflict out of desperation. In a statement published through Iranian state media, he accused Donald Trump of using, quote, all kinds of leverage to bring this about. Officials in the US are defending the deal and warning they expect the ceasefire to take effect on all fronts, including Lebanon. Defense Secretary Pete Hegseth says they won't hesitate to act if Tehran doesn't adhere to the memorandum.
3: We will be prepared to recommence. If underneath the timeline of these talks, Iran does not do what it says it's going to do, which is give up nuclear weapons, give up nuclear ambitions, give away their nuclear material, close nuclear facilities, then the War Department is here and prepared to restart if we need to.
2: Global telecom provider Telesign has escaped financial penalties after allowing over 1,000 bank scam texts to reach Australian consumers. According to the ABC, it was only handed a warning for not stopping the messages impersonating HSBC. The bank, meanwhile, was fined $35 million by the federal court yesterday. The tech startup sector is warning the federal government's tax carve-outs are confusing and complicated. Labor has listed the industry as one of the groups exempt from its charges to the capital gains tax discount, but some startup founders argue the changes are too complex and don't include a clear definition of what a startup is. Almost 3 million small businesses with a turnover of up to $10 million will be eligible for the 50% capital gains tax discount. Small Business Council Chief Executive Sky Capuccio says the backdown is welcome, but the government must go further.
4: There's also some worrying barriers in place to starting and growing a business, and we really need concerted effort across all levels of government to address those barriers so that our young people who do want to step into starting a business feel like that's a good way to go.
2: Also making news, AFL great Tony Modra is in a critical condition after crashing a cattle truck near Adelaide. Checking sport, Blues back rower Dylan Lucas is set to back up for the Newcastle Knights tonight when they kick off round 16 against the Dragons. Kalyn Ponga won't play. At the FIFA World Cup, Czechia and South Africa have drawn 1-1. Lukan Salakailoto is set to be a shock omission from Joe Schmidt's Wallabies squad when it's named this morning. And the Hockey Roos have defeated Germany 2-0 in London. The Kookaburras went down to Argentina 2-1. I'm Toby Goff. There'll be more headlines coming up soon.
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5: 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We're looking at a top temperature of 23 across the coast and hinterland today, currently 14 at Mullaney and Montville. It'll be a partly cloudy day with a chance of fog about the hinterland. And there's a slight chance of a shower. Bit more rain over the weekend, though. 15 to 23 for Saturday, 3 or 4 millimetres, most likely from late morning. Up to 15 millimetres possible on Sunday with a temperature range of 15 to 21 degrees.
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5: And around the Sunshine Coast at the moment, it's looking quite good, although there are roadworks to watch out for, including Mooloolaba Road. That's Budrum and Mooloolaba. There's an intersection upgrade happening there. Steve Irwin Way, Beerburrum through to Biwa. There's increased traffic and worker vehicle movements on Steve Irwin Way. Also Endeavour Road to Roy's Road inclusive. And some roadworks happening around the Glasshouse Mountains area. That's at Moffat Road as well. That's closed between Steve Irwin Way and Anderson Road, so drive carefully in those areas. That's the very latest on the local traffic with the time at 6:05.

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Crazy Elephant, Give Me Good Lovin', and Backstreet Boys before that, and Shape of My Heart to kick off the music for the hour. Some Celine Dion now. A new day has come on Sunshine FM.

0: On Sunshine FM, Bradley McCaw and Paulini Caravanulli, better known as just Paulini, and the song there, Someone Like You. Before that, Celine Dion and A New Day Has Come. It's rumoured that Celine Dion's actually going to be taking part in the John Farnham tribute concert in October in Melbourne. Not too sure whether she's going to be appearing live on stage, although it would be good if she could, but apparently there's a chance that she's going to be appearing via satellite at that show to do a couple of numbers of John Farnham's. Coming up soon, Santana on Sunshine FM.
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Evil Ways, it's Santana on Sunshine FM at 26 past 6. Polly Brown used to be with a UK band called Pickety Witch. And she also had a hit with a song called Up in a Puff of Smoke. 104.9, Sunshine FM.

0: 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We'll have another look at weather a little bit later on this hour, but right now...
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0: Looking pretty good across the coast and hinterland. Even a good run through to Brisbane and Gympie on the Bruce Highway at the moment. There are roadworks to watch out for, though. Steve Irwin Way, Beerburrum through to Biwa. There's increased traffic and worker vehicle movements on Steve Irwin Way. Also Endeavour Road to Roy's Road inclusive, so be very careful in that area. Mooloolaba Road, Budrum and Mooloolaba, there's an intersection upgrade happening there. There's also some roadworks happening on the Bruce Highway at Murrumba Downs. That's between Dolls Rocks Road and Anzac Avenue. So wherever you are, drive carefully this morning. That's the latest on the traffic with the time at 6:30.
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On Sunshine FM, Kevin Johnson. Bonnie, Please Don't Go, and also John Farnham and Pressure Down with the time at 22 to 7. A partly cloudy day coming up today. The chance of some morning fog about the hinterland. Top of 23. 15 to 23 for Saturday. A bit of rain about tomorrow. And up to 15 millimetres of rain coming up on Sunday.

0: 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Coming up in around an hour from now across to Seattle, and we'll be speaking with Sunshine FM's Don Ronaldo, who's over in Seattle for the World Cup football match between Australia and the World Cup host nation USA. Of course, that's coming up tomorrow morning from around 5 o'clock our time. You can watch it on SBS, but we'll find out all of what's going on. That's with Don Ronaldo coming up in around an hour from now on Sunshine FM.
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2: The Probus Club of Kurramundi meets at 9 a.m. on the second Wednesday of each month at the Caloundra Indoor Bowls Club, Bourke Street, Golden Beach. 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

0: Rock Me, it's ABBA on Sunshine FM. And the Police before that, Can't Stand Losing You. Rhythmics are coming up soon, but now it's Train. This is Hey Soul Sister, 104.9 Sunshine FM.
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1: 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It's 9 to 7. Local news headlines in the Courier-Mail says Queensland's new 250-watt e-bike laws could force 500,000 bikes in the bin. With one of Australia's top sellers warning a looming fire risk in police compounds, the laws come into effect on July 1. And in rugby union, plenty of action kicking off tonight. And Noosa plays Caboolture 7:30. That's at Noosa. University plays Brothers at 7:30. That'll be at Uni Field 1. Caloundra plays Maroochydore 7:30 at Caloundra. In the women's competition, University plays Caloundra. That's from 11:20 tomorrow morning. Nambour takes on Maroochydore at 11:50 a.m. at Nambour, and Brothers plays Noosa 12:20 p.m. at the Brothers Rugby Field. 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

0: This news report is brought to you by White's IGA, Perigian Beach, Mount Coolum, Bly Bly, Mooloolah, Baringa and Forest Glen. 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
2: Good morning, I'm Toby Goff. A Ukrainian drone strike targeting Russia's capital has closed all four major airports, disrupting more than 500 flights. Moscow officials have confirmed at least 17 people were injured after intercepted drones caused collateral damage to residential high-rises. The city's biggest oil refinery was also targeted in what's now Ukraine's largest strike since the war with Russia began. Industry authorities and retailers are growing increasingly worried about the threat of illicit alcohol. A National Drug Research Institute study found black market booze is available in 30% of Victorian bottle shops. Master Grocers Association Chief Executive Martin Sterling says alcohol could go to the same way as illegal tobacco.
3: We've got a product that is highly regulated but also highly taxed. And when you couple that with very lackluster enforcement, then organised crime moves in. That's what they did with tobacco.
2: Startup founders are concerned about their carve-out from the federal government's tax changes. Labor will let some in the industry keep the capital gains tax discount if their company meets their innovation criteria. Some in the sector argue the requirements don't have a clear definition of what qualifies as a startup. Business and community leaders across the country have sacrificed one night of comfort to help fight homelessness. The Vinnie's Sleep Out is an annual campaign to give people a glimpse into the realities of sleeping rough. The charity's Chris Christoy lost his job 9 years ago when the company he worked for fell into receivership. He says if it wasn't for his parents, his situation would have easily spiralled.
4: If I did not have my parents' support and love to go back to, I could have well easily been homeless as well. And down to the core of why I love this cause, it's just one human being helping another one.
2: The communications regulator is facing criticism for only issuing a warning to a telecom company that allowed more than 1,000 fraudulent bank texts to reach Australians. According to the ABC, Telesign failed to block the message or alert authorities about the scam, which has ultimately defrauded HSBC customers out of $34 million. Also making news, researchers in Adelaide have developed hand gloves that let people use physical sensations to understand data. Israel Folau and his wife Maria have detailed his failed attempt to return to the NRL. They claim it's been blocked by ARL Commission member and Tigers legend Wayne Pearce on the grounds of inclusivity. Laurie Daly is already embracing the underdog tag ahead of next month's State of Origin decider. The Blues coach is under scrutiny after his side was thrashed by the Maroons in Melbourne. And US star Christian Pulisic remains in doubt for tomorrow morning's FIFA World Cup game against the Socceroos in Seattle due to a calf injury. I'm Toby Goff. More headlines soon.
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5: Currently 16 degrees in Maroochydore and Mooloolah Bar. We're looking at a top of around 23. It'll be a partly cloudy day with a chance of some morning fog about the hinterland. 15 overnight, 23 for Saturday. Partly cloudy, a high chance of showers, likely from late morning. And on Sunday, 15 to 21, possibly up to 15 millimetres of rain. And there'll be light winds as well.
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5: Traffic. Traffic is starting to slow on the Sunshine Motorway around Mountain Creek. Also starting to slow on the Caloundra Road, the approaches to the Kawanaway Link Road. Apart from that, looking good this morning. It's 7:04. That's the latest on the local traffic.

On Sunshine FM, Huey Lewis in the news. And Hip to Be Square, going back to 1986 with that one. It's 11 past 7. Trevor Young with you until 9. Then Jason has the morning show on Sunshine FM. Coming up later on this hour, around about a quarter to 8, I'll be chatting with Dom Ronaldo, our football expert here on Sunshine FM. He's over in Seattle for the World Cup football. And the Socceroos taking on the host nation, USA, tomorrow morning around 5 o'clock our time. We'll find out with from Dom what's going on over there in Seattle later on this hour. As I said, around about a quarter to 8 here on Sunshine FM.

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That's Alana Miles, Black Velvet on Sunshine FM. At 24 past 7, the temperature's nudging 17 degrees at Forest Glen, looking at a top of 23 today. Partly cloudy. Tomorrow, partly cloudy once again. 3 or 4 millimetres of rain, up to 15 millimetres of rain possible on Sunday with a top of around 21.

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0: Traffic. Traffic is slowing on Nicklin Way, that's between Warana and Watulla. There's heavy traffic on the Kalounda Road and the approaches to the Kawana Way Link Road, as we'd expect around this time of morning. The Sunshine Motorway around Mountain Creek, traffic is slowing there as well. The Nambour Connection Road is looking okay. The motorway to the north looking all right as well. And there's a good run through to both Gympie and Brisbane on the Bruce Highway this morning. That's the latest on the traffic with the time 29 past 7.
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0: 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Roxy Music, Love is the Drug at 7:45. Once again, good morning to our resident football expert, Dom Ronaldo, who's over in Seattle for the World Cup football and, of course, the big game coming up between the Socceroos and host nation USA. G'day, Dom.
1: Good morning, Trevor, and good morning to all the listeners. Yeah, it's so exciting, especially after the first game when we beat Turkey, and I think a lot of people didn't expect us to win that match, and I don't know what the feeling was like there on the Sunshine Coast, but people here, or not here, because now I'm in Seattle, but I was in Vancouver for the first game, was just absolutely nuts. The Australians, the partying in the streets. I thought I was back in Australia. It was incredible. Now we're in Seattle, of course, getting ready for the next big game, and there's been a lot of talk. I don't know if you read much about it there, Trevor, about Australia and the USA. The USA said they were easy beats. This was a while ago. I think they've changed their mind now. I think they know they're going to be in for a bit of a battle when we play the United States, the home nation, but they'll certainly have a lot of supporters behind them. But, hey, we've got a lot of Aussies. I reckon there's about 10,000 Aussies that are cheering Australia here in the United States. So it's going to be a huge game when we play the United States.
0: Yeah, some of the broadcast commentary from the US has been saying that Australia wasn't that great a side, but we're proving them to be wrong.
1: Well, you're right. You can never say that about anybody nowadays in world football because you know, you've got to expect the unexpected, and we certainly were. We just were so structured against Turkey, and, you know, no one saw that coming. And the Turks in the stadium, I think they were in shock. But now with the United States, it's going to be a bit of a different ball game. It is the home side for sure. They're a pretty good side. They had they themselves had a good win. They won 4-1. So if you're going to ask me for a prediction, you know, I'm going to sit on the fence. I reckon it might be a draw, and Australia will be happy for a draw because all you need is one more point and we'll get out of the group stages and into the round of 32, which, of course, are the knockout stages. So fingers crossed if we win, we're going to win. Well, it's going to make it really interesting because it could go to the top of the table, but I can't tell you who will be playing in the round of 32 because it's too early to tell at this stage.
0: Mm. Well, it kicks off, I think, around about 5 o'clock tomorrow morning, our time. So plenty of people will be up early to watch it on SBS.
1: Yeah, they will be. Here in Seattle, it'll be midday, which is a pretty early kickoff. So there'll be a lot of sore heads at the end of the game because the group I'm with have a few celebrations organised at a function. If Australia win, uh-oh, watch out. You'll hear all about it. But it's been everything's been done in a friendly way. Everybody's getting on, which is fantastic. And I think I mentioned to you before I left Australia that that's what the World Cup's all about. I haven't seen any troubles. The weather's been fantastic. The results for the Socceroos have been great. We really are taking the world stage by storm at the moment, Trevor.
0: Okay. Well, good luck to the Socceroos tomorrow morning. Thanks very much, Dom.
1: My pleasure, Trevor. Anytime. Thanks. And go the Socceroos.
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0: Dragon, wait until tomorrow on Sunshine FM. Yes, wait until tomorrow to see if the Socceroos can beat the USA on their home turf. 8 to 8, and Budrum Craft Cottage, Main Street in Budrum, is inviting everyone to Words, Words, Words. It's a calligraphy and papercraft exhibition and art sale from today until Sunday from 9 o'clock until 4 daily. So it starts 9 o'clock this morning. We can discover beautiful calligraphy. There's also handcrafted paper art, decorated letters and hand-stitched books as well. And there'll be demonstrations over the weekend too. So that's starting at Budrum Craft Cottage, Main Street in Budrum from 9 o'clock this morning.
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1: Good morning, I'm Toby Goff. A former treasurer is defending the federal government's handling of capital gains tax changes after announcing a range of carve-outs to its budget plans. Small businesses with a turnover of up to $10 million will be able to keep the 50% capital gains tax discount, startups will get an extra concession, and the 30% tax on testamentary trusts will be scrapped. Critics say the changes are too complicated, but Labor Party President Wayne Swan has told Today, consultation and compromise is part of the process.
2: I've been down the road of tax reform before, and I can tell you that this is not unusual. You put your proposals out there, there's vigorous debate, you go out and consult. The government said it was going to do that, it's consulted, now it's got a package, and as you heard before, it'll go through the parliament.
1: Iran's supreme leader has claimed the United States made a deal to end the conflict out of desperation. In a statement published through Iranian state media, he accused Donald Trump of using, quote, all kinds of leverage to bring this about. Industry authorities and retailers say they're growing increasingly worried about the threat of illicit alcohol. A National Drug Research Institute study found black market booze is available in 30% of Victorian bottle shops. Dockers and Crows AFL legend Tony Modra has been seriously hurt in a truck accident south of Adelaide. His condition was initially reported as life-threatening, but South Australian police say it has now improved. Researchers have developed hand gloves that let people use physical sensations to understand data. The prototype, developed by Adelaide University, relies on tiny heating elements wrapped around the fingers to create a wearable data display. Dr. Adam Drogmuller says instead of visualising data through charts, it creates a sensory experience for the user.
3: By conveying it through a glove, someone else can wear it to actually feel their experiences, and the idea is to help promote empathy.
1: New research has found bird flu has killed about three-quarters of elephant seal pups on Australian Antarctic islands. Scientists believe more than 13,000 of the 17,000 baby seals have been wiped out by the H5N1 strain since last August. Also making news, a Ukrainian drone strike targeting Russia's capital has closed all four major airports in Moscow, disrupting more than 500 flights. Checking sport, Israel Folau has lashed out at the NRL for blocking his return to rugby league. The dual international had been in talks with the West Tigers, but negotiations have since ended. Round 16 begins tonight with the Knights hosting the Dragons in Newcastle. USA captain Christian Pulisic is in serious doubt for tomorrow morning's FIFA World Cup clash with the Socceroos due to a calf complaint. And at the US Open of Golf, amateur Ryan Cohen leads the field at 3-under through 10 at Shinnecock. I'm Toby Goff. More headlines soon.
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4: 17 degrees now at Narimba, looking at a top of 23 with a partly cloudy day and the slight chance of a shower, just a millimetre or so. 15 overnight, 23 for Saturday, partly cloudy. The high chance of showers, most likely from late morning. More rain about Sunday, 15 to a top of 21, possibly up to 15 millimetres of rain, and another 4 or 5 coming up on Monday with a top of around 23 degrees.
0: Sunshine FM traffic.
4: And the traffic across the Sunshine Coast at the moment, it is quite heavy on the Sunshine Motorway. That's around the Mountain Creek area. There's also heavy traffic eastbound on the Caloundra Road near the Kawanaway Link Road. Traffic on Nicklin Way at the moment, a little bit slower than usual around Watulla and Warana. The motorway to the north is looking okay. Nambour Connection Road is looking okay as well. And if you're heading towards Brisbane and Gympie, a good run through this morning on the Bruce Highway to both centres. That's the latest on the local traffic at 8:03.

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0: And it's with thanks to station sponsor Mullaney Mitre 10 for all your hardware, hire equipment and garden supplies in the one place at 4 Teague Street, Mullaney. And it appears that Alexandra Headland is the place to go for most of the lower fuel prices this morning. Best prices I could find, unleaded 98, $1.72 at Alexandra Headland. E10, $1.48 a litre at Alex Headland. Also unleaded 91, $1.50 at Alex Headland. For diesel, $1.70 this morning at Alexandra Headland. Premium diesel, $1.90 at Forest Glen. Unleaded 95, $1.73 this morning at Alex Headland. And LPG this morning, $1.14 a litre at Warana, Blaiblai and at Coochin Creek. 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Keep your pool maintained this winter with everything you need to keep it clean and protected from rakes, scoops.

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0: On Sunshine FM, there's the second hit single that featured John Farnham on the lead vocals with Little River Band as the other guy. And before that, Madonna and Laila Bonita with the time at 29 to 9.
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0: There's heavy traffic on the Caloundra Road on the approaches to the Kawana Way Link Road. It's a little busy as well on the southern end of Nicklin Way, the roundabout there with Caloundra Road. Also a bit on the slow side between Warana and Watulla on Nicklin Way. Traffic on the Sunshine Motorway near Mountain Creek is a bit slow, slower than usual anyway. And traffic on the motorway to the north, looking good at this stage. And Nambour Connection Road's also looking okay. And if you're heading to Brisbane or Gympie on the Bruce Highway, it's a bit unusual, but there's a good run through to Brisbane and it's also good through to Gympie. That's the latest on the traffic with the time at 29 to 9.

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Duran Duran's Hungry Like the Wolf, and before that we heard Paul McCartney and Wings and Live and Let Die from the 1973 Bond film of the same name. In fact, it was the eighth in the series of Bond films, and it starred Roger Moore. There's plenty of AFL and Rugby League action coming up over the weekend. In AFL, Caloundra's playing Moreton Bay. That'll be 2 o'clock tomorrow at Carter Park. Maroochydore will take on Sherwood. Maroochydore's taking them on at Powanyinna Oval. That'll be tomorrow from 2. In the Rugby League, Kiwana plays Noosa. That'll be from 5.30 tomorrow at the Kiwana Stadium. Maroochydore are at home. They're playing Stanley River from 5.30. And Caboolture plays Biwa. That'll be at Bob Day Oval tomorrow from 6 o'clock. Actually, this match on Sunday is going to be Caloundra versus Nambour. That'll be at Tononi Oval Sunday. We'll have local news headlines coming up a little bit later on. But now, Katie Noonan, Sunshine FM.

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Jim Croce and Sunshine FM. I'd have to say I love you in a song and the Checkmates before that. It's 10 to 9, local news headlines. The Courier Mail says a Sunshine Coast company behind four businesses, including a large-scale fabric supplier, has been placed into voluntary liquidation. Larilex Proprietary Limited was placed into a creditor's voluntary liquidation with a notice published with the Australian Securities and Investment Commission. The Courier Mail says Queensland's new 250-watt e-bike laws could force 500,000 bikes in the bin, with one of Australia's top sellers warning of a looming fire risk in police compounds. And the Sunshine Coast News says plans have been revealed for the next phase of a tourist attraction revitalisation. A development application's been submitted to make key changes to Amazeworld at Tanawa. That's local news headlines on the Sunshine Coast radio station, 104.9 Sunshine FM.

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1: Good morning, I'm Toby Goff. Startup founders are concerned about their carve-out from the federal government's tax changes. Labor will let some in the industry keep the capital gains tax discount if their company meets their innovation criteria. Some in the sector argue the requirements don't have a clear definition of what qualifies as a startup. Crows AFL legend Tony Modra is fighting for life in hospital after an accident near Victor Harbour. The 57-year-old was driving a cattle truck on Range Road at Back Valley when it appears a tree branch pierced the front windscreen of the vehicle overnight. The AFL great was airlifted to Flinders Medical Centre in a critical condition. Victor Harbour Mayor Moira Jenkins says conditions were particularly wild on the peninsula.
2: Windy, rainy, horrible night. So thank you very much to all the emergency services and volunteers that assisted him. And I hope that he has a very quick recovery.
1: The communications regulator is facing criticism for only issuing a warning to a telecom company that allowed more than 1,000 fraudulent bank texts to reach Australians. According to the ABC, Telesign failed to block the messages or alert authorities about the scam, which ultimately defrauded HSBC customers out of $34 million. Ukraine has launched heavy drone strikes across Moscow, hitting an oil refinery for the second time this week. It's Kiev's biggest air raid on the city since the start of Russia's full-scale invasion. An aged care operator is vowing transparency and a full investigation after a serious attack on a resident in Sydney. An 87-year-old is in a serious condition in hospital with injuries to his head and face following an assault in the specialised dementia care section of the facility at Hammondville. A 69-year-old, understood to be a fellow resident, has now been charged and is under police guard in hospital. Hammond Care Executive General Manager Jenny Summerton says they'll look at exactly what happened to see what improvements can be made.
3: The purpose of the investigation is to really understand how, why and how and all the other parts to this investigation, and it would be really wrong for me to speculate at this point.
1: Also making news, a man's been arrested on suspicion of attempted murder after a three-year-old boy ended up inside a crocodile enclosure in England. Witnesses and staff at the zoo rescued the child from the water before he was taken to hospital. Checking sport, Laurie Daly is already embracing the underdog tag ahead of next month's State of Origin decider. The Blues coach is under siege after his side was thrashed by the Maroons in Melbourne. Switzerland has thrashed Bosnia 4-1 at the FIFA World Cup. In golf, the Aussie contingent is battling at the US Open in extremely tough conditions at Shinnecock in New York. Adam Scott and Minwoo Lee are best of the Aussies so far at 3 over par. I'm Toby Goff. There'll be more headlines coming up later.
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4: Partly cloudy is the forecast today. It's looking a little bit more blue sky, which is great news there. Very slight chance of a shower later on. Let's just hope it remains slight, hey? For tomorrow, a shower or two. More rain by Sunday, though, up to around 15 to 20 mils, starting to ease by Monday and Tuesday. Nice and funny, but nice and sunny, I should say, by Tuesday and Wednesday. For today, looking for a top of 23 degrees, currently at 9:04. We've moved up to 18.

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Not a bad version of that. The Shantuzies doing the old Stephen Stills song, Love the One You're With. And sure, before that, All I Really Want to Do. At 10 past 9, Jason McLean here this morning. All I really want to do is play some great music variety this hour. The likes of Irene Cara coming up. Also, Them. Yeah, you know, Van Morrison's group. I just love the name, Them. What a name. Savage Garden as well. Play a bit of Laura Branigan and also some BJ Thomas. Continuing now with Marsha Hines. This is Time of Our Lives here at Sunshine FM. Morning.

0: is Guy Sebastian here at the Sunshine Coast Radio Station, 104.9 Sunshine FM, All I Need Is You. At 18 after 9, hits on the way shortly from Irene Cara, Savage Garden and the group Them. Love that name. If you ever wondered how they got that name, Van Morrison and his group, it's from a 1950s horror film called Them. And they thought, yep, that'd be a good identity. So they're coming up soon. Somewhat of a pet day today, okay? I've got Pet of the Week with Penny shortly in the next 10 minutes. Another pet looking for a home. And Dogs Day out in Budrum this Sunday. I'll be talking with Susie next hour. So a bit of a pet day theme today.
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0: Meantime, if you're heading out and about the roads, not too bad for Friday. Usually is this day of the week. Inbounds from Mountain Creek, just a little bit busy for the Sunshine Motorway. Bit of traffic around Calant Road, Little Mountain. But apart from that, all other major roads for the Sunny Coast looking quite good. No delays if you're heading up towards Gympie on the Bruce Highway. And a nice smooth run too if you're on your way down to Brisbane.
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0: It's the Sunshine Coast radio station here at 104.9 Sunshine FM with Jason McLean this morning. Time for that segment again. We missed last Friday, but hey, no public holiday today. Penny from the Animal Refuge with Pet of the Week. Morning to you.
1: Good morning, Jason. Yes, we did miss you last week. We're happy to be back again.
0: Indeed. So who we got today? Who wants a home?
1: Okay. Today I've got a very special cat called Jet, and he's a 12-year-old cat that came from the pound, the local pound, as an unclaimed little fella. So when we got him through our vet room, we discovered that he was also diabetic. One of our vets has actually taken him home and been fostering him and has popped him on a trial with a diabetic company, and he is now ready for a permanent foster home. So this little guy, probably better by himself, not as an only pet, he's a really gentle and loving guy. Unlike most diabetic cats, he doesn't actually need injections. So they pulled out a medication that's oral, much easier for people. Kids maybe over 5, probably a little bit older just because he's a senior boy, and he's house trained, as all our cats are. But the big thing is we're looking for a home for him. It'll be a permanent foster, and we will cover everything associated with looking after Jet for the rest of his life. So his diabetes, his food, everything to do with his. He can come through our little vet room if he's got any little things that need to be sorted out. But yeah, so we're looking for somebody out there who's keen to have our senior boy with his diabetes, and we'll help them out for the rest of his life.
0: Oh, good stuff. Jet the cat, anyone interested, just come on down to the Animal Centre. Where exactly are you anyway, for those who don't know?
1: So we're located at Kanawha. So if everybody knows where Aussie World is, we're the next complex moving back towards, I guess, Budrum. We're on the same side as that and off that little slip road. We've got a big blue building at the front with our market, which is open Wednesday and Saturday. And, yeah, we're open Tuesday to Sunday, 10 till 5, and pop on down. Have a look on the website for Jet because he's still in foster care, but we're urgently seeking to, they have to go away soon, so that's why we want to get him into a permanent home soon.
0: Okay, what is that website again there, Penny?
1: It's www.sippycreek.com.au.
0: Okay, check out Jet the cat looking for a home. Just a couple of cat facts here before you go, Penny. You know, Garfield the cat, it's National Garfield the Cat Day because it was on this day, 1978, that Garfield first appeared in the comics.
1: Wow, I love Garfield.
0: And speaking of cats, Cats the Musical became the longest running in Broadway history this day, 1997. So you could say it's a very cat day today.
1: It is. I love those facts, Jason. Great. I'm going to be able to use Happy Garfield Day. Love it.
0: Indeed. So hopefully Jet can have his day today. So thank you again, Penny. Catch you again next Friday.
1: Sounds great. Have a good one, Jason.
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More music, more memories, more often. 104.9 Sunshine FM, The Fifth Dimension. Last night, I didn't get to sleep at all. At 16 to 10, not sure if that applied to the chief executives last night who took part in the CEO Vinny's sleepout. That happened at Marichnall Beach as they helped to Vinny's, you know, tackling homelessness on the Sunshine Coast. It is an annual event. I believe 47 executives took part in this, and all up they raised a wonderful $240,000 to help Vinny's tackle homelessness on the Sunshine Coast. So well done to the executives last night who took part in the CEO Vinny's sleepout. It's always a great cause, that $240,000 raise. Good work indeed. Songs on the way shortly. BJ Thomas, also Engelbert Humperdinck. This live version, Russell Morris. I reckon I was at this performance just a few years ago. He did this of The Real Thing. Sunshine FM, morning.

0: 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BJ Thomas before that and Rock and Roll Lullaby at 4 to 10. Got your latest news, sport and weather very shortly. The Monkees to take you there next.
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1: Hello, I'm Toby Goff. The opposition leader maintains capital gains tax changes outlined in the federal budget should be axed entirely. Labor has decided to wind back some of its plans following voter backlash. Small businesses with a turnover of up to $10 million will be able to keep the 50% CGT discount, and startups will get extra concessions. But Angus Taylor has told Today the taxes are a punishment on aspiration.
2: They're imposing a ceiling on ambition and aspiration, and we need them axed. And I've said that from the start.
1: Virgin Australia says it will extend the travel period for its COVID credits program. The airline has been facing calls to reverse its decision to expire them in the coming weeks. Customers will need to spend their vouchers by the end of this month, but they can now use them on flights to be taken up until May 2027. Dockers and Crows AFL legend Tony Modra has been flown to Adelaide Hospital with life-threatening injuries after a truck accident. Police say his Isuzu cattle truck crashed into a tree in poor weather conditions at sunset last night. Researchers have developed a comprehensive database on motor neurone disease to help fight the condition. 1,300 Australian patients have contributed information and samples to the platform. University of Queensland's Xuan No says it's hoped the database will help develop new therapies.
3: The matched data that comes with those samples means that we can really now look in depth in a large number of samples and a large amount of data to see if we can tease apart what might be causing MND.
1: US Vice President J.D. Vance has criticised Israeli leaders for their public backlash against the newly signed peace deal with Iran. Vance is dismissing Israel's security concerns, arguing America has earned the trust of the region and remains Israel's only powerful ally. The Vice President also stating military force alone cannot solve every national security problem. Also making news, New South Wales police have seized more than $4.5 million worth of illegal tobacco and vapes during three separate truck stops, and motorists are looking to cut back on driving as the end of the fuel subsidy looms. Compare the Market found nearly 60% will drive less from next week because of costs. 27% will make better use of public transport. Checking sport, Israel Folau and his wife Maria have detailed his failed attempt to return to the NRL. They claim it's been blocked by ARL Commission member and Tigers legend Wayne Pearce on the grounds of inclusivity. Round 16 begins in Newcastle tonight with the Knights hosting the Dragons. Rinky Hijikata has upset second seed Yuri Lehechka to join Alex de Minaur in the quarterfinals at the Queen's Club Championship in London. And at the FIFA World Cup, Switzerland thumped Bosnia 4-1, while South Africa and Czechia drew 1-1. I'm Toby Goff. More headlines soon.
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4: Yeah, and I've just seen one of the host nations, Canada. They've run out 6-0 winners over Qatar, so a massive victory that one there. Looking good weather-wise for the Sunshine Coast today. Partly cloudy is the forecast. Possible light shower early this afternoon. Otherwise, it's looking pretty good. Fair bit of blue sky there. Shower or two for late morning tomorrow, though. Otherwise, a fine partly cloudy day.